0: Wolf läuft mit. 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

0: 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Thank you, Mr. Kennedy.
1: Kein Schlaf? 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Country macht's leichter. The Wolf. 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

0: for a funeral. 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I know they got plenty young blood left in them, and plenty nights under pink skies you taught them to enjoy.
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1: Adios and bye, con Dios. Yeah, I'm leaving GA.
0: Sonnenbrille

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If you want to save your soul from hell, riding on our reins, then cowboy, change your ways today, or we'll

was a preacher. Spent her Sundays in the church. He was teaching about right from wrongs, but she didn't listen much. So the next time that you see her, would you tell her this for me?

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Yes, and how many years can some people exist before they're allowed to be free? Yes, and how many times can a man turn his head and pretend that he just doesn't

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Yes, and how many ears must one man have before he can hear people cry?

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1: Coffee black, cigarettes, start this day like all the rest. First thing in the morning that I do is start missing.

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Well, you can probably guess what I'm about to say. Do you play any country?